till September. Cause music is my best friend. Once you tell her to water the flowers, I want her to remember. Music is my best friend.

going insane. You think the sky is your brain. 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But I ain't staying no more. I found an open door. No more tears cutting my face.

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I know sometimes I can see the wrong.